want to lay next to you for a while. You look so beautiful tonight. Your eyes are so lovely. Your mouth is so sweet. A lot of people misunderstand me. That's because they don't know me at all. I just want to touch you and hold you. I need you. God, I need you. I love you so.

We're going to do one more. I want to thank you for a great concert. Thank you for a great film. Hopefully it'll come out good. We're going to film tomorrow night too. Some of the people will be here tomorrow night. Be cool, man. You're fucking great.

0: testing trials.
1: So when you're testing trials,
0: they seem to get you down.
1: They seem to get you down.
0: All your friends and loved ones,
1: and all your friends and loved ones,
0: are nowhere to be found.
1: Are nowhere to be found.
0: Remember,
1: remember there's a friend in Jesus,
0: and he makes a promise.
1: Who